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Take a seat on the floor, cause there's peas in the couch.

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Someone, you got, you DJ. 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

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Then send me a message and I will send you the shit. Bye guys.